0: 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Tú empiezas, Miles. ¿De acuerdo? 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

sex and your shot in the voice of some German rock singer. With hatred for those who guilty shot you by hand, they nurtured rebellion and revolution. And the 30 million abandoned kids in Brazil, with their tits growing, their dicks growing, their first menstruations, composed the visions of their stained glass windows and their most complete apocalypse.

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sexily shot in the voice of some German rock singer. With hatred for those who killed Bishotti by hand, they nurtured rebellion and revolution. And the 30 million abandoned kids in Brazil, with their tits growing, their dicks growing, their first menstruations, composed the visions of their stained glass windows, and their most complete apocalypses, and their radical utopias, angels over Berlin, the world since the end.

If you missed your favorite program, you can find it on demand at sunsounds.org. Select Broadcast Info and Audio.